0: Puerto Helado presenta el siguiente clásico de Aspen Classic.
1: I've heard people say that too much of anything is not good for you, baby. But I don't know about that.

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It's the 80s and I'm down with the ladies. You know? To my crib and everything.

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My crib.

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You must be sure that your girl is pure for the funky cold Medina. 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
1: I've heard people say that too much of anything is not good for you, baby. But I don't know about that. There's many times that we've loved and we've shared love and made love. 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
1: 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It's up to you to make them very, very happy with your guitar.